truck Romeo, sing the streets a serenade, laying everybody low with a love song that he made. Find the streetlight, steps out of the shade, says something like, you and me, babe, how about it? Juliet says, hey, it's Romeo, he nearly gave me a heart attack. He's underneath the window, she's singing, hey, lie, my boyfriend's back. Babe, how about it? Juliet says, hey, it's Romeo, he nearly gave me a heart attack.

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I've been out in front of a dozen dead oceans. I've been 10,000 miles in the mouth of a graveyard.

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Here that build the big guns. Here that build the death planes. Here that build all the bombs. Here that hide behind walls. Here that hide behind disks. I just don't want you to know I can see through your masks. You that never done nothing but build to destroy. You play with my world like it's your little toy. You put a gun in my hand and you hide from my eyes. And you turn and run farther when the fast bullets fly.

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But I see through your eyes, and I see through your brain.

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Fair to bring children into the world for threatening my baby unborn.

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But there's one thing I know. I'm younger than you. Even Jesus

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I just don't want you to know I can see through your masks. You that never done nothing but build to destroy. 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
1: I have no more words.
0: Only the silence in the night.
1: Only the silence in the night.
0: Accompanying my steps.
1: Accompanying my steps.
0: I don't know who to trust anymore.
1: I don't know who to trust anymore.
0: Blood flows in the river.
1: Blood flows in the river.
0: Leaves are falling slowly.
1: Leaves are falling slowly.

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1: Boys in their 20s honk at that honk.
0: Only across on the hill is left.
1: Only across on the hill is left.
0: Fishing boats are coming back from the sea.
1: Fishing boats are coming back from the sea.
0: Eagles coming back to their nest.
1: Eagles coming back to their nest.
0: The legends of a people are as ancient as the mountains.

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1: Flags are waving.
2: Flags are waving.
1: None has the color of freedom.
2: None has the color of freedom.
1: They will burn in the winter fire.
2: They will burn in the winter fire.
1: We closed our eyes.
2: We closed our eyes.
1: The doors of our conscience.
2: The doors of our conscience.
1: Without turning back, not to see.
2: Without turning back, not to see.
1: Who cares for Lebanon?
2: Who cares for Lebanon?
1: Yugoslavia.
2: Yugoslavia.
1: Amazon.
2: Amazon.
1: People with no name, no history.
2: People with no name, no history.
1: Seagulls getting back to their rocks.
2: Seagulls getting back to their rocks.
1: Children coming back to their playgrounds.
2: Children coming back to their playgrounds.
1: The legends of a people are as ancient as the mountains.
2: The legends of the people are ancient as the mountains.
1: Seagulls getting back to the sea.
2: Seagulls getting back to the sea.
1: Eagles leaving their nest.
2: Eagles leaving their nest.
1: Seagulls getting back to their rocks.
2: Seagulls getting back to their rocks.
1: Children playing in the courtyard.
2: Children playing in the courtyard.
1: The legends of a people are as ancient as the mountains.
2: The legends of the people are ancient as the mountains.